This is Rodney Collins. What's the soundtrack of your life? 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

got a call the other day. It was my sister Carolyn saying, Aretha, come by when you can. I've got something that I want to say. And when I got there, she said, you know, rather than go through a long, drawn-out thing, I think the melody on the box will help me

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Well, it's hard to believe I've been presenting the 70s and 80s show on Sunshine Radio for 4 years now. Where does the time go? 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

Tours upon voyage, farewell, au revoir. I'm going down to Woodstock in my beat-up Jaguar. There's no regrets, oh,

0: Hi, this is your royal ruler, Tony Prince, from Radio Luxembourg. Oh, long time ago. 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

0: A lot of tasty stuff goes into making a summer sundae. 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

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An eclectic mix of old and new soul. I'll bring the box of records, you bring your dancing feet. 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

Yes, it certainly is. Just popping in to remind you about the revival show. 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

Yambira, the music machine with the wow factor. Why? 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I've not heard that song in a long time. 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

0: Good morning. That'll be Friday. Hello. How are you doing on this Friday morning?
1: I'll have you here on sunshine.
0: Ah, it's lovely to have you along. I'm here currently in a hotel in a Holiday Inn Express, in probably my favourite Holiday Inn Express, I've got to admit. But here I am, broadcasting to you, and hopefully you have got more sunshine where you are than I have this morning. However, saying that, there's always sunshine in the music. Oh yes, because that's what we do.

0: Well, we've got our three of a kind as always. Three songs, one cunning connection. Can you guess what that cunning connection is? A track attack with a bit of a difference. And hopefully sometime between now and about 20 past 10, I will actually think of a subject for today's 5 to 11. Haven't thought of one yet. If you've got any ideas, let me know. Of course, as always, I'm here until Rodders rocks up at 11 o'clock for Rodney Collins on the radio. Yeah, he's, of course, followed by Freddie Cannon, you all, and the Nashville Show. That's how this morning looks here on Sunshine. But as always, I'm going to kick you off with Three of a Kind.
1: Three of a Kind.

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Can you hear me, Mother? Hello, good morning. It's Carl here on Sunshine. How are you on this Friday morning? There I was. I was there. The problem with moving your studio around and going into hotel rooms is that you have to move things around to get them into the right positions, because some of them have got wider desks and some of them have got longer desks and all things like this. And so I moved my microphone around and I'd hit a mute button. And I didn't realise I'd hit a mute button. So you heard, before Madonna and Get Into the Groove, three tracks with one cunning connection. Now four of you have guessed the same connection. Nick Beck was in first and he says, I think the connection is. And then Helen E. Will says, oh, is the connection? And then Silver Chrysler says, I think the connection. And then Kathy Gallagher says, the connection is... And you're all wrong. No, the connection this morning is not love. That's probably a better connection than the one I've thought of, to be honest with you. You heard Don't Talk to Me About Love by Altered Images. You heard Love Will Keep Us Together by Neil Sedaka. And you heard My Cherie Amour by Stevie Wonder. All three of those songs do talk about love. That is true. Yeah, that's true, Twixie. Twixie's giving me a strange look. That's true. However, you are looking for a different connection between, I would say, not necessarily the songs, but maybe the artists. Altered Images, Neil Sedaka and Stevie Wonder. If you know what that cunning connection is, I'm going to give you about 4 minutes to get through to me and let me know what you think today's cunning connection is here on Sunshine.

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Lisa Stansfield all around the world here on Sunshine on this Friday morning. You know when you get the clothes that you're going to wear for the rest of the day and you put them nicely on the back of a chair, you know, and then the dog decides what he's going to do is he's going to pull them off the back of the chair and he's going to sleep on them because he feels comfortable laying on your clothes. Yeah, that. Thanks, Twix. Good morning, Nick. Nick was the first who got today's cunning connection right, followed by Simsy, who also got it right, and then followed by Special K. All three of them getting the cunning connection right this morning. The connection is, of course, happy birthday, which, apropos to absolutely nothing, it is my birthday tomorrow. Just saying. Now, Bestie is on Burrell Setti at the moment. The biscuit tin is empty. Has he not filled it since I gave it back to him, Bestie? Is that the problem? Has he not filled it since I gave it back to him? I don't know. Burrell, what are you thinking of? Now, it's my birthday tomorrow, and bizarrely, Mr. Burrell is having a party. Yeah, his birthday was earlier on in the year, but he thought, oh no, I know what I'll do, because that's my poor barrel impression. I know what I'll do. I'll wait until Cole's celebrating his birthday, and then I'll have a party on those days, because then if I invite him to my party, he won't have to come, and then I don't have to fill the biscuit tin. That is exactly what he was thinking. Good morning, Kindwing. Good morning, lovely Steph. Great to have you along. Special K's in the house. Silver Chrysler is here. Alan's in the house. Morning, Bickers. Bickers says hello to Mr. Twix as well. Wilma tells me the sun is shining in Barrow in Furness today, and long may it continue. Morning, Harvey. Yes, Trevor Moon's in the house, and Stormin' Norming is still in Zante. Did you get some sunshine in Zante after all that? Morkers is here. Nicey-nicey Nick-Nick. Mr. Thursday Night is in the house. Morning, nicey-nicey Nick-Nick. Kathy says, good morning, Carl. How are you and Twix? We're fine. Give him a boop from me. I will, as soon as he gets off my trousers. It was a lovely to hear part of Barcelona. Yes. Which Holiday Inn Express are you at? I'm at the one in York, and it is my favourite one. Every time we come here, we're always welcomed in open arms, and it's a Holiday Inn Express, so free breakfast. What's not to like? I'm here for my favourite show of the week, and why wouldn't you be? It's also 50 years since Queen played Hyde Park. Angie Van is in the house. Hello, amorous Angie. Good to have you along. Helene Wills, as we've just heard, is here and listening in a sunny, at the moment, Prestwick. Morning to Door. Yes, great to have you along. Morning to superb Stevie. Stevie Walker is in the house. Now, Track Attack today, I'm going to play with a little bit of a difference. Yeah.

Ooh, that's a bit of a groove, isn't it? Da-da-da-da-da-da. It's the drums for your clue number one this morning. What do you think it is? Does that give you any ideas? Here's your second chance to listen to that clue. And your third and final listen to this clue.

So does that tell you what you need to know? That is this morning's track attack. Clue number one, I'm going to give you, because it is a little bit more difficult today, and I will give you subtle clues as we go through to also help you. Today's subtle clue is it's not a song. But if you think you know what it is, you know what to do. 07979244180. That's 07979244180. Or why not send an email? It's carl@sunshine-radio.co.uk.

laughing. And if everybody is laughing, it isn't because Nicey Nicey Nick has just told a joke. Nicey Nicey Nick says, what's Madonna got in common with a toilet roll? They both get... I can't even say that, Nicey Nicey Nick Nick. But thank you anyway. Morning, Manson. Manson's along. A bit light cloud here and 15.7 degrees so far in Mackhamland. But it's the wind. It blows my hair all over the place. I'm glad you stipulated exactly what sort of wind that was, Manson. I'm glad you did.

0: Shakira with Breath So Small and Humble So You Don't Confuse Them With Mountains. That just got to be one of the strangest lyrics, I think, that has ever been written. I can't think of another song that has lyrics as strange as that. Maybe that might be our 5 to 11. Songs with very strange lyrics that you hear on the radio and you think, that's odd. That's odd. Luckily, my breasts aren't small and humble, so you probably do confuse them with mountains. Hello, can I say good morning to Juicy Jax? Juicy Jax, who's listening in Abingdon, welcome along. It's great to have you here. This is Sunshine. I'm Carl Humphreys. But tomorrow, between 6 and 8, it is the best show of the week.
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0: You've had clue number one. Now it's time for clue number
1: two.
0: I've already told you it's not a song. A very, very soulful guitar there. Let's have a listen to the second time. And your third and final listen to this clue. So possibly, if it's not a song, it could be, this is your second clue, an instrumental. What do you think about that? Track attack music, try to guess the mystery, try. 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

0: The follow-up single, Xana, Don't, was not quite such a big a hit. Is it just me who fell in love with the Australian accent when they first heard Olivia Newton-John speak? And you thought, that's a lovely accent. I love that Australian accent. Our very own superb Steffi, who is listening this morning as well, is Australian, and she's got a lovely Australian accent. And then you went and watched Neighbours and Home and Away, and you found that everybody sounded like Alf Stewart. Yeah, that's the way that it went.
1: Track attack music's better. Try to guess the mystery track.
0: Where we have clue number
2: 3.
0: Oh, it's, this is clue number 3, but also your third clue. It's got to be something from the 70s because it's got that superb Rhodes piano. Yeah, it's got that superb Rhodes piano. Let's have another listen. And your third and final listen to this clue. Whenever I hear that Rhodes piano bit, and believe you me, that one clue alone, I was with for about over an hour last night trying to get that all sorted and into position and things like that. But whenever I was playing it, I just wanted to go into feelings, everyone. You know that song? Yeah. But it's not that one. It's not that one. Because as we know, it is not a song. Nobody so far, we've got to clue number 3, and nobody so far has had a guess what today's track attack is. But if clue number 3 has done it for you, well, my friends, you know what to do.
1: Track attack music's better. Try to guess the mystery track.
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3: As soon as you mention breasts not being small and humble, you can guarantee yourself one thing. Hank Rosycock will be there straight away. Morning, Carl. You appear to be in the army now. Maybe you should play the quo track. Oh, do you know, that was written by Bolland and Bolland, who come from Holland. Ah, superb. Steffi says, the Aussie accent. I'm afraid I did once sound like Alf Stewart. At least you didn't look like Alf Stewart. Superb, Steffi. You had never looked like Alf Stewart. Bickers says, there is a musical called Xana Don't. I want more information, Bickers. I need more information. And Kathy says, what was the three of a kind? You never told us. Well, I did tell you who got it correct. Obviously, Becker's got it correct. Simsy got it correct. And of course, as you would expect, Special K got it correct as well. The connection was birthday. All three artists had a song about birthday. Happy Birthday by Altered Images, Happy Birthday by Stevie Wonder, and Happy Birthday, Sweet 16, and I Wish I Was Sweet 16 Again, by Neil Sedaka. So that was your cunning connection for Three of a Kind today. But still nobody today, so far, has the track attack correct. Special K says, oh, the track attack. Is it the theme from Taxi? It's not the theme from Taxi. Morkers says, is it Lately by Stevie Wonder? It's not Lately by Stevie Wonder. Let's have a listen to clue number four.
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3: Okay, starting with the recap, here is clue number
5: 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Two. Three.
3: So you've had clue number one, clue number two, and clue number three. But are you ready for the penultimate clue? It's clue number

You see, to me, that makes it sound even more like feelings. Everyone's got feelings. But it isn't. And your third and final listen to this clue. Oh, but that is a gorgeous piece of bass. It really is a gorgeous piece of bass. I can tell you that Special K was along the correct lines. Today, my friends, you're looking for a theme tune, and it's a theme tune from the 1970s. 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

0: This is James Ross, and this week on the greatest hits of music, Huey Lewis and the News and Pacific Gas and Electric. Are you ready? Plus, we'll have Bryan Adams, Alicia Dixon, Eddie Cochran, Lulu, and Katie Tunstall. And our Mystery TV theme tune is this one. But what is it? Oh, so familiar. We will reveal all this Saturday morning from 9 o'clock, right here on Sunshine Radio.
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3: Yes, my friends, it's time for the 5 to 11. It's got to this time, 20 past 10 on a Friday morning. I haven't thought of a subject. I'm going to go a bit self-indulgent today. It's my birthday tomorrow. I don't know if I mentioned it's my birthday tomorrow. Bestie, you still haven't sent me that Cliff Richard album you promised me. No. I'm looking forward to hearing his version of We Are Young, We Are Free, It's All Right. You know, the Supergrass song. That should be great. I'm sure that's on the Cliff song, the Cliff record for this Christmas. So, self-indulgence here on Sunshine on this Friday morning. It's my birthday tomorrow, so I want five songs that describe me. It's as simple as that, really, isn't it?
0: The

0: where we have clue number
1: 5.
0: I think this is the longest in a long time that we've had Track Attack without having a correct guess. So there's the horn section. The only other thing that I can tell you is he didn't write the theme tune. He didn't write the theme tune, and neither did his ex-wife. That is your final clue today for today's Track Attack, which we know is a theme tune from the 1970s. And your third and final listen to this clue. You see, I knew that would do it straight away. I hope you're joking there, Marcus, when you say the professionals. I really, really hope you're joking. Silver Chrysler has it spot on correct. You're the first one through with a correct answer today. Special K also has the answer 110% correct. And, of course, Beckers has it correct as well. Yeah, Nick Beck also has it correct today. But do you think you know what it is? Well, if you do, you know exactly what you need to do. You need to, well, let me know. You need to contact me and let me know exactly what you think it is today. Yes. 07979244180. That's 07979244180. 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
1: Well, well done to Silver Chrysler, who was the first one to get it right, closely followed by Special K. Morkers, I think you're pulling my leg. I think you've got it as well. Heleny Wills got it correct. Harvey Moon got it correct. And Nick Beck all got it correct. It is the theme from The Sweeney, but it's the closing theme from The Sweeney, not the fast, rocky one. No, it's the more thoughtful theme that they played at the end, over the photographs of them all in thoughtful poses around the office.

0: Hi, Sunshiners. Well, here we are in 2026. How would you like to travel back in time to the good old days? Well, now you can with me, Tony King, in the Time Tunnel. Each week we journey back to four different years, from the 50s to the noughties, and enjoy some familiar songs and forgotten gems from times gone by. 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

Well, the songs for your 5 to 11. Songs about me. Madness, embarrassment. Bad manners, lip up fatty. Status quo, you're in the army now. Walking on sunshine, Katrina and the waves. And St. Etienne, you're in a bad way. Yeah, okay. I'll take a little bit of time to process those, but thank you for your all suggestions, all the same. Unfortunately, I couldn't find any of the songs about clowns, Kathy. I couldn't pay Kathy's clown songs. No, no, no. But there you go. One of those things. Well, that's it for me for this Friday morning. Can I just say, if you're looking for a comedy song, Tommy Trinder is up next with Rodders, who is back on your radio from 11. He's also got a twin spin from Nancy Sinatra, Motown 70s singer Paul Knight, having sold, you know, who their best singer was, they sold more records in the 70s than in the 60s. And also, he has got great music from Bon Jovi, The Stylistics, Small Faces, and Gladys Knight, who may be with or without her pips. Well, from here, the Holiday Inn Express, just outside Yorkshire, it's thank you ever so much for your company on this Friday morning. I'm off to work now, and then after work, I've got to drive to a hotel, pick up a cousin tomorrow, drive home, go to Cardiff, come home, and hopefully have a rest sometime on Sunday. It's one way to celebrate your birthday, isn't it? From me, thank you ever so much for listening. Hopefully, all being well, I shall join you same time next week. That's Friday between 9 and 11. And then on the 28th, I'm here for breakfast between 7 and 9 all of that week. Speak soon. Take care. Bye-bye.

Tommy Rowe from 1963 and the story of the folk singer. Big, big, big hit, both sides of the Atlantic. And Jane writes in from Basildon and says, that was the first record I ever bought, Rodney. Be nice to hear it again. We do try on the radio programme to bring you something that you may not have heard before, or if you have, it was a long time ago. The next one I don't remember at all. Peter in Sheffield has asked for the Cougars and Saturday Night at the Duck Pond.

Poogers and Saturday Night at the Duck Pond. Right, the next one is for Howard. Thank you for being in touch, saying, I really love the Stylistics. They probably are my favourite band from the 70s. This is Love at First Sight.

Good record, isn't it? That's the sound there of the Stylistics. Now, Peter, thank you for being in touch, and your wife Jill are your regulars on the programme, and asking us to play something by Jan and Dean, who you say are not often on British radio. Well, they didn't get many hits here, I suppose Surf City is remembered, but this is one from the early 60s, Heart and Soul.

little bit ahead of the surfer boom, I suppose. Jan and Dean and an oldie, Heart and Soul. And the next one comes, well, I mean, there's so many people, but we'll mention Mike wanting the theme tune from Radio North Sea International, Man of Action.

0: Okay, that's Les Reed Orchestra with the theme tune from Radio North Sea International. And Kevin's asked me to play that, saying, you know, in my late teens, I was a big RNI listener, Rodney, and they seemed to be always playing that. Well, that was the official theme tune by, as I say, the Les Reed Orchestra. It did get issued as a single, but it wasn't a hit, which surprised me a bit. Okay, we're going to have a look at the Immediate record label in a few minutes, but we're going to go there with one for Cindy. And you know, Jerry and the Pacemakers are best remembered, aren't they, for the ballads like You'll Never Walk Alone, Ferry Across the Mersey, Don't Let the Sun Catch You Crying. But sometimes they were doing more up-tempo stuff, and to be fair, that's how they first charted. So we'll have a shot, shall we, of the rhythm and blues.
1: Let's have a little

Okay, well, I thought I'd take a look at different record labels that were really big in the 60s. And this week I thought we'd have a go at the Immediate label, of course, Andrew Lou Goldham and co. And they had a lot of big, big artists signed there, like The Small Faces, Amen Corner, Rod Stewart, P.P. Arnold, Chris Farlow, and some number ones along the way as well. So, from a new box set that's just come out, celebrating the Immediate years, we'll start with probably their biggest act, I suppose, The Small Faces.

Martin Soldier from the Small Faces, starting off this trio from the Immediate record label. The next one pairs together two great singers, Rod Stewart and P.P. Arnold.

B.B. Arnold and Rod Stewart on Come Home Baby, a track you may not have heard before actually from the end of the 60s. To finish off this trio from the immediate label, I thought we'd use Chris Farlow, who of course had so much help from Jagger and Richard with Out of Time, etc., etc., but also with this, and

0: Pauline lives on the Isle of Harris. Lovely place to be. And ask for that one. Gladys Knight and the Pips and So Sad the Song. You know, we try and bring you something a bit different on this show, and I know a lot of you like comedy tracks. And you know, Bill says it would have been my granddad's 100th birthday this particular month, and the man that always made him laugh was Tommy Trinder.
1: Some people go for funny drinks and down them by the pail, like coffee, cocoa, tea and milk, and even Adam's ale. For my part, they can keep the lot. I never would complain. I wouldn't touch

Tommy Trinder, the comedian, you lucky people. And of course, one time compere of Sunday Night at the London Palladium as well. The next track was produced by John Madara, the Tamla Motown man, and we're playing this one for Noel. And he says, you played a wonderful version of It's the Same Old Song, and I'd like to hear it again. The one was by Paula Knight, except it isn't Paula Knight. That was her name on the record label. In fact, it was Susan Morn.

Frankie Lane and his version of I Believe, which was actually the original, okay? A lot of people don't think it was, but it was. We're playing that one for Linda. Okay, Martin's a big PJ Proby fan. Here's a track that was done by old Glenn Campbell and others. Mary in the Morning.

BJ Proby and Mary in the Morning. Twin Spin now is for Neil, and he's asked for Nancy Sinatra. We're going to have her biggest hit second, but before that, an album track recorded in London in 1966, and this is The End.

I mean, inevitably always under her dad's shadow, Nancy Sinatra, as was Frank Sinatra Jr., of course, who was actually quite a good singer, but I think he should have called himself something different. Well, not Sinatra, but maybe not the Frank Jr. But Nancy made some good records and some good albums, and some of her best work was on albums, with or without Lee Hazlewood. Okay, Philip, thank you very much indeed, and Bon Jovi, and never, ever, ever say goodbye.

Bon Jovi on his legendary back seat to Never Say Goodbye. Great record. Rodney on the Radio, we're nearing the end. And, you know, when I played I Believe a few minutes ago by Frankie Lane, you could have been forgiven for thinking that's the only track we were going to play from the 50s. Not the case. Hello, Belgium. And hello,

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And I know it's stupid to be mad about the boy. I'm so ashamed of it, but more

Diana Washington and Mad About the Boy. And it's been a while since we've had a request from Belgium, so thank you for that one. Okay, I'm not here next week. James Denmead will be with you. And he's a name you may know from Sunshine Radio, but also from Red Rose Radio. And he'll be here with an hour of yours and his favourites, same time next week. We go out with the Cafe Orchestra and After Hours. My name's Rodney Collins. Thank you for listening.

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2: 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And here we are, getting ready to kick off our Y'all.

The Queen of New York, Lisa Messina, with Self-Control. Are you ready for the great capos? Here they come, y'all, with Man in a Suit.

the great Capos here on this great station. Are you ready for Mr. Jimmy Barnes? Well, he's coming up with Stone Cold.

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Mr. Kenny Chesney, thank you, sir. And we're going to move on to Mr. Teddy Swims, Breakup in Reverse.

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And here they are with County Roads.

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And here is Elsa Vale with Where Are You Now?

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1: Woo!
0: Come on, we're digging the crew. Yeah, baby, here comes the crew up. Morgan Wallen and Ella Langley with I Can't Love You Anymore.

thank you for being with us over the past 2 hours. We love you dearly out there. And remember, this show is copyrighted by Creative and Dreams Music Network, LLC. And until next week, I say bye-bye and ciao-ciao. And remember, we have Russell Dickerson coming up next with Happened to Me.

This is Rodney Collins. What's the soundtrack of your life? What's the music that means so much to you? Well, on Wednesday lunchtime, stream 1 and 3, we play the soundtrack of your life here on Sunshine Radio. 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

0: Hello, Terry Hughes here. 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

Hi, TK here. Well, it's hard to believe I've been presenting the 70s and 80s show on Sunshine Radio for 4 years now. 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
1: That was great, man.

very good day to you. Welcome along. It is a soft rock show. Jeff Dorsey in the deck chair for the next 2 hours. Right, and as always, open with a couple of birthdays. Scandinavia's finest, Morten Harkett from A-ha, celebrating a birthday on this very day. He is 67. Wow. Already a bus pass, Morten. And a few years younger, Mark Webber out of Pulp. He's 56, and we played your Disco 2000. So this is what the lineup looks like. We've got a new feature here, Best of British and Best of USA from the 60s to 2000s. We give you classic album cuts. If we can get them all in, Maroon 5, Foo Fighters and Journey, and maybe America as well. The Rock Almanac, yeah, on this week in music history, you're going to hear stories from Otis Redding, Paul Young, Al Stewart, The Beatles, Adele and Jimi Hendrix. And we intend to get an interview in with founder member of XTC, yes, Swindon's finest, Terry Chambers. And it's easy to get in touch. You can do it through the email route. 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Now, the name of the show is Soft Rock. So I'll tell you what. This is what we're going to do. 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

0: Tell you what, that's a band that's led by John Power. He writes some great hooks in his songs there, and of course went on to form Cast, Manchester's finest, coming your way. He is working terrific stuff that he does there. Cast, of course, you know, things like Flying, and that was The Lars, and There She Goes. Should have been bigger. That was really one of those great things with plenty of hooks on it there. 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

Soft Rock Show with Jeff, and we are looking at classic album cuts right here. First off, we kicked off with the 2007 album made by Maroon 5. Yes, Adam Levine. We played You Makes Me Wonder. The album's called It Won't Be Long Before Long, and it was a great, great album there from 2007. Then we went back a few years to give you Journey from 81 and an album called Escape, and we played you the wonderful classic Don't Stop Believing. Let's give you a third one right here on the Soft Rock Show. And if you want to get in touch at any time, send an email into chunkyjeff@gmail.com. Shortly, an interview with founder member of XTC, but this is our third of our classic albums. Came out in 1982. The guys, the duo that form America. The album's called View from the Ground, and we decided to give you this.

0: Tell you what, they always came up with some really melodic songs, didn't they? When you think Ventura Highway was a big, big song for them. What else did we have? They did Horse With No Name, of course. Love that. Coming right there. Right, there was three albums for you in a row. That was America and You Can Do Magic. View from the Bridge came right across there. Right, now, little interview I did with Terry Chambers, founder member of the wonderful XTC. And we're talking very much about the other side of the pond. See what he has. What has been, Terry, your favourite country to tour and why?
1: I like the United States, to be fair. It's such a diverse place, and, you know, I mean, take places like California, for example. You can sort of swim in the morning and go up to the mountains and ski if you're that way inclined. It's all there, Jeff.
0: Yeah, good.
1: There's desert, there's mountains, there's beautiful beaches. And it's a vast country. The road system's a pleasure to drive around. And, it's really geared up for touring, that's for sure.
0: Lovely.

Such a good video, weren't we, that? Coffin being wheeled up and down the street there by Dave Davis. Terrific stuff there. That is our 60s on Best of British. And I want you to get involved in this. Think of a song in the 60s, 70s, 80s, 90s, or the 2000s and send it on email to Chunky Jeff, C-H-U-N-K-Y, G-O-F-F at gmail.com, or you can do it via WhatsApp 077-844-89469. 60s, 70s, 80s, 90s and the 2000s. Right, moving into the 70s. Now, this is an interesting one. Sutherland Brothers and Quiver, because one of the members, of course, Gavin, wrote Sailing for Rod Stewart, amongst others, and did so many different things. So, representing the 70s on Best of British, Sutherland Brothers and Quiver, Arms of Mary.

great songs to come out of the 70s. Love it there. Sutherland Brothers and Quiver doing a joint act there, and Lying in the Arms of Mary. Right, this in Best of British. Time to get to the 80s. This is a Liverpool group called the Lotus Eaters, right here.

So representing the 80s here on Best of British on the Soft Rock Show, we went with the terrific Load of Cedars and the first Picture of You. Now, going into the 90s, apart from Britpop, you had a number of rock bands that were led by female singers, and none more so than this particular band called Sleeper. Louise Wiener was the front person for this, and it's a great song. It's called Sound of the Century, and it represents the 90s.

0: Best of British in the 90s. Sleeper. Son of the century. Right, moving into the 2000s, because we're giving you the Kinks in the 60s, Southern Brothers and Quiver in the 70s, Lotus Eaters in the 80s, and there's Sleeper in the 90s. Right, we're going to go with the Zootons, another Liverpool group here, led by Dave McCabe, because the guy that also wrote Valerie, amongst other things, and the song we're going to be playing, which comes from 2006. Why don't you give me your love, Dave?
1: Hello, this is Dave McCabe of the Zootons, and you're listening to Jeff Dawson.

We are into the best of the USA, and we're going to go 60s, 70s, 80s, 90s and 2000s. And if ever there was a song that epitomised the summer of love in 1967, it is that from the Mamas and Papas, originally a backing band for Barry McGuire. Remember Eva Destruction? Yeah, they were the backing singers on that particular track. But they came out there. The biggest hit they ever had was Monday, Monday. Great

song, but I actually like that one even better. Mamas and Papas, led by John Phillips and his wife Michelle. Love it. Cass Elliott, of course, was in there. Right, 70s, we're going now. This is really a bit of funk rock coming your way. Country rock at its best.

Southern Rock at its very best there. Lynyrd Skynyrd. And terrific stuff there. And Sweet Home Alabama. We are going right through the best of the USA. 60s, 70s, 80s, 90s and 2000s. Time to get into the 80s. Listen to the lyrics on this.

A clever songwriter, Paul Simon. You can come out. On Best of USA, you're representing the 80s. Right now, this one came right out of left field. It's by a guy called Ty Backman. And I just love this particular song, introduced to me by Andy Shepherd. So thanks, Andy, for this. Great stuff. She's So High. She's

What a brilliant song. Love it there. Thanks, Andy. Go with that. Right, now we are going to wrap it up on the 2000s in the best of the USA. So we gave you 60s, Mamas and Papas, 70s with Lynyrd Skynyrd, 80s with Paul Simon, Tipler, Bachman there doing the 90s. Now, this is interesting because it was originally done in the back end of the 80s by Tracy Chapman called Fast Car, but it was covered in 2015 by Jonas Blue featuring Dakota. So let's go with this for the 2000s.

0: Yeah, and I want you to get involved. Think of it. 60s, 70s, 80s, 90s and 2000s. Best of USA. You can do it by sending it in to chunkyjeff@gmail.com.
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Soft Rock Show, and we are going with the Rock Almanac, which is stories on this week in music history. And on the 15th of September 1965, the late great Otis Redding released the album Otis Blue on Stax Records. It topped the R&B album charts and had covers of Rolling Stone's Satisfaction on it. Just looking down, other tracks were terrific stuff, like Mr. Pitiful was on there, Change Is Gonna Come, love that there. But we went with Respect, what he actually wrote, and later of course popularized by the wonderful Aretha Franklin. So also on this week in music history, but a couple of years later, 16th of September 1967, Jimi Hendrix Experience put out his debut album, Are You Experienced? It spent 106 weeks on the Billboard album charts, ranked as one of the greatest albums of all time. So I'm going to play a track that doesn't get played very often on the Soft Rock Show. This is Foxy Lady from Are You Experienced?

We're looking at the Rock Almanac here, stories on this week in music history. And we're going to go to one of these white soul singers, Paul Young, because on the 17th of September 1983, he had a number one album with No Parley. It had on it a great track, Iron Out the Rough Spots. And I know that Miles Henson's a human fan and terrific fan of that particular song. But it was the cover of Marvin Gaye's Wherever I Lay My Hat, which made number one on the singles charts and then propelled the album No Parley to get to the dominance. So let's give you that in the Rock Almanac. Paul Young.

been a guest on the radio show. Paul Young, what a great voice. Love it there. Of course, he was originally in the Q-Tips. No Parlay, such a big album. Right, and talking about big acts, this is huge. In the Rock Almanac, 17th of November 2011, Adele went to number one in America with the song we're going to play, Someone Like You. Went five times platinum in America alone, number one in Australia, Belgium, Brazil, UK, and many, many more. So let's give you this on the Rock Almanac. Adele is here.

0: That's Adele on the Rock Almanac here on the Soft Rock Show, and Someone Like You. Still to come in the Rock Almanac Part 2, we've got stories about Glastonbury, we've got a story about the Beatles, and Meat Loaf is up next.
1: It's the Rock Almanac, this week in music history, with Rockin' Jeff Dorsett.

Right, this is the Rock Almanac. Story here from the 18th of November 1993. Meatloaf, Bat Outta Hell 2, reached number one on the UK album charts, even though the first album, 16 years earlier, surprisingly never made number one. And the singles off it as well, you know, Two Out of Three Ain't Bad, and You Took the Words Right Out of My Mouth, I think only got to like in the 30s in the single charts there. But this follow-up was of the album Bat Outta Hell 2, made number one virtually everywhere, and it was number one in the UK five different times. Right, another story. Going to give you two tracks here. 19th of November 1970, the inaugural Glastonbury Festival took place in Somerset. 15,000 people. Think how many go these days. 15,000 people were there. On the bill, Ian Anderson out of Jethro Tull. And Al Stewart, which we're going to play in a moment. But let's go with T-Rex, because they were on it there, as Tyrannosaurus Rex. And Deborah...

great Al Stewart. Remember seeing him and going backstage there into the green room and talking to him at the Anvil in Basingstoke. Cool guy. Year of the Cat, playing at the inaugural Glastonbury Festival, 1970. Right, one track left to play in the Rock Almanac. We're going to go with this one, with the Fab Four. Yeah, the Beatles are in the story. 20th of September 1969, during a meeting in London between Paul, Ringo and John, Lennon said that he wanted to officially leave the Beatles. Paul said, "No, don't do that. I want to go back to our roots and play little gigs." And John said, "Well, I think you're daft." The group would officially disband in April 1970.

0: And with the Beatles and Let It Be, that's where we've got to go. Thanks very much for your company. 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Stay safe, stay well. Whatever you do, look after one another.
1: 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It's

the title track from her second album, Inner Child, released on Motown Records 1991. Written by Narada Michael Walden, that was Shanice and Smile. Tune from the movies now from 2002, from the soundtrack to Minions, The Rise of Gru. Diana Ross and musician Tame Impala, I'd like to think, is a regular for the station. Turn up the sunshine.

Bruno Mars there, released in January of this year. That's I Just Might. One of two for Beverly Knight this evening. Originally a track by Rochford. This year's from 2011 with Cuddly Toy.

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3: Welcome back to the sound of your Friday night salvation. My name's Al Lindsay. This is Sunshine Radio. In the background, from 1980 on Arista Records, originally produced by Harvey Mason, Locksmith produced only one album, and this is probably the most well-known track off of that album, having been sampled by Basement Jaxx. Here they are with Far Beyond.

from a one album wonder to a record that topped the charts for a whole month, spending the whole of July 1980 at the top of the Billboard R&B charts. From Queens, New York, it's Tom Brown, Funkin' for Jamaica.

Matty Griffin and Free Spirit getting you moving in a groove in this Friday night. A former Spot the Sample track here on the show. Here's Chic with Soup for One. My name's Al Lindsay. This is Salvation here on Sunshine Radio.

Jazz funk from the UK now. Recorded in Chertsey of all places, released on Inside Out Records, here's Shack Attack with Brazilian Love Affair.

on Wax, Shack Attack and Brazilian Love Affair. Here's George Benson showing he's still got what it takes to make some storming records. Released in May of 2000, the album's called Absolute Benson. Track 2's a collaboration with Lou Vega, one half of the Masters of Work. And here they are with El Barrio.

fabulous bit of Latin jazz funk fusion. George Benson, Lou Vega and El Barrio. I'm going to play this next record for those of you that were lucky enough to see that big yellow thing up in the sky this week. To let you know what I'm on about, here's Roy Ayres.

Reyes and Everybody Loves the Sunshine. Back to 1980s London now with Carl McIntosh, Jane Eugene and Steve Nichol, otherwise known as Loose Ends and Hanging on a String.

Friday Night Salvation. Taking us up to the break, the Mary Jane Girls and All Night Long. And when we come back, we've got this week's Spot the Sample. As always, I'll be playing you an original disco cut. And just for fun, see if you can work out the smash dance hit it became. More on that in a little bit.

February 1980, Liquid Gold and Dance Yourself Dizzy got them to the number two spot on the UK charts when it was released. Second time around, it was Northern Irish DJ Paul Masterson going under the alias of Yamanda, released as Synth and Strings, keeping that same crazy energy going. Originally a hit for Brainstorm. Here's Betty Wright from 1978 with Lovin' It.

from her Betty Wright Live album. That's Lovin' Is Really My Game. A year later on 20th Century Records, following on from the smash hit that was Contact, here's Edwin Starr with Happy Radio. You're locked in and listening to Sunshine Radio this fine Friday evening. My name's Al Lindsay and this is Soulvation.

music to make you feel good on a Friday evening. Whether you're at home or on the drive home, Edwin Starr and Happy Radio. Pulling the tempo back just a little bit, we're going to 1976 with the Spinners and the Rubber Band Man.

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2: Second one tonight for Edwin Starr. Released back in 1969 on Gordy Records. Originally written by Johnny Bristol. For those of you still on the commute home, here's 25 miles.

That's Edwin Starr and 25 Miles. Here's another edit of a Motown classic, this time from 1965. It's Junior Walker and Shotgun.

because I like to treat you every now and then. That's part one and two all together. Now, I could pop this next record in for our Spot the Sample segment, but it is quite literally everywhere. Covered by quite literally everybody, from House of Pain to the title sequence of Futurama. Quite possibly the most sampled record in history. It's the Winstons, Amen Brother.

0: 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We take you back to the disco years of the 70s, 80s with a dash of the 90s, bringing you great classics from yesteryear. You better believe it. 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
1: You

If you like your disco edits, look up the Head Candy series on vinyl. From 2001 on their Disco Heaven and Back for Love EPs. And there were two fabulous remixes of Reaching. Moving on, writing duo that first started out with Motown Records, eventually going solo. They knew how good they were. They knocked Diana Ross off the top spot and stayed at the number two spot on the Soul Singles chart for a whole 3 weeks. It's Ashford and Simpson with Found a Cure.

Beverly Knight, this time performing alongside the London Gospel Community Choir. Everything's going to be all right. As long as you keep your radios tuned to Sunshine, it certainly will be. Pete Tonner's up at the top of the hour, and I'll be back same time, same dance floor next week. So whatever you're up to this weekend and the week ahead, have a fabulous time.

Kelly Marie and Feels Like I'm in Love. Hello and good evening. I'm Peter Tonner. It's Friday evening. I'm here now the next 2 hours on Sunshine Radio. This is Jonah Louie. You always find me in the kitchen at parties.

Yes, it certainly is. Just popping in to remind you about the Revival Show. Classic hits from two wonderful decades of the 1960s and the 70s. And those great pirate radio memories too. So join me here on Sunshine Radio, Saturday afternoons, between 1 o'clock and 3.

I'm a genie in a bottle. This is Christina Aguilera. 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And now, Kylie Minogue from 2010, All the Lovers.

0: bosses say I need to be more inclusive in what I do. I'm like the free breakfast when you stay in a travel lodge. 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

Shakira from 2020. The album is Me Gusta, and this is Me and Amor here on Sunshine Radio. 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

the Pointer Sisters, and a song called Fire, written by Bruce Springsteen, here on Sunshine Radio. 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
1: Yes, it's back for another summer season. 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

Like Me. Before that, we had Middle of the Road from Scotland and Samson and Delilah. And the next one from the 70s is George McRae. And here is Rock Your Baby.

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Sean Cassidy, and that's Rock and Roll, a cover from the Eric Carmen track, and it's a brother of David Cassidy, the young brother. And here's Kate Bush and a song called Rubber Band Girl.

Thank you, Peter Turner. Good evening, folks. Welcome to the Groove Connection. It's another weekend. It's another Friday evening. Let's kick off with this one from 1988. Betty Wright. Say it again.

Smokey Robinson, Just to See Her. Before that, you heard Lionel Richie's Cinderella. It's the Groove Connection on your radio. Your Friday.

with Wendy Moulton and something called All I Do. Great interpretation of a great classic. Let's go back in time. Diana Ross together with the Supremes and the timeless classic called Someday We'll All Be Together.

is Russian. And something called Haven't You Heard? The Jacksons. And they're asking a simple question. Can you feel it?

the great soul boy, of course, Benny King, and this is Love. Here's a soulful rendition of a classic verse recorded by Roberta Flack and interpreted by Marlena Shaw. And this one's called Feel Like Making Love. Sunshine Radio, The Groove Connection.

What a great interpretation with some soulful jazz in there. Marlena Shaw. And We Feel Like Making Love. Let's party.

0: Hello, I'm Peter Turner, and every Tuesday I present the funky beats of the 70s, disco funk and disco of the 80s and 90s. Tune in and turn up the funk. Tuesday evening at 7.
1: Peter Turner.

Yes, it certainly is. Just popping in to remind you about the Revival Show. Classic hits from two wonderful decades of the 1960s and the 70s. And those great pirate radio memories too. So join me here on Sunshine Radio, Saturday afternoons between 1 o'clock and 3.